It's in these times we must realize hope is the only thing that keeps us alive. The second we lose hope is the second that we lose. And living is the only thing we can choose. Live life. Live with hope. Help your fellow one another. And we can make it out.

Are you there? Are you home? Let me introduce myself. My name is David, and you don't know me, but I've been watching you some times now, and I really want to tell you something. I want to tell you that I love you. I wanted to put the Stevie Wonder song, but I'm gonna tell it myself. I said to myself, well, I really want to tell you I love you, and I want to.

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And now open the box, the line, flick the hinge with electricity, plug in your ears with utopic receptivity.

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0: 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That's all we get. You ever heard the saying? You get what you get.

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What?

0: 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A fuku wilon klak wo sen shen. Fla nunu wilom shene klak. Stok wan blaze an tes. 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A flik sen fika se shik long kwa sen. Shako sin shit fa. A lik si fly. 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Super super super super mega super cool. Let's dance for the cleanse for next year. And next year. 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Sounds like a chance on the flake loss.
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I think the governments are not only complicit, they are participating actively. If people are asking how was the Holocaust allowed and other genocides in Africa and across the world, now you can see this live on TV, live on social media.

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Them in me band of the riddle. Them in me band of they call me a monster. Them in me band of the riddle. Them in me band of they call me a monster.

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If people are asking how was the Holocaust allowed and other genocides in Africa and across the world, now you can see this live on TV, live on social media.

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What if Carlin is dead? And Jane.

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0: 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That's all we get. 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

0: Sometimes I feel like I'm living in hell.
1: أوقات بشعر كأني عايشة بجهنم.
0: But what is hell?
1: إيش جهنم؟
0: Who knows and who has the answers?
1: مين بيعرف؟ مين عنده جواب؟
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I heard you got guns, well I got fun, I got something sweet, what you call sins.

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Tell me a story, but not the one about who discovered America. The deeds of those heroes we find in books is not the whole story. I want to hear about the invisible ones. The ones who really invented what we all now celebrate. Their story. It wasn't meant to be written. It had to be told through music. The music of those who have Africa running their veins. The veins of Latin America.